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Your love I'm lost in, your love I'm lost in, your love I'm

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I wonder if you're lonesome tonight. You know, someone said the world's a stage and each must play a part. 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

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It's a Thursday already. How did that happen? The 9th of July. Good morning to John, Alex. Well, actually, no. Good morning to Catwoman first. Give us a song. Give us a song. And good morning to John Alex. Give us a song. Give us a song. And good morning to Peter. Oh, my goodness me. Give us a song. How are you all today? Do you know, I'm fed up with these wasps. Anybody else having problems with wasps? I've been stung again. It's just ridiculous. I'm walking around like a demented Lara Croft. And instead of having guns, I've got sprays. And my arms are crossed. My arms are crossed. I'm going... Shh. And Steve's just looking at me as if to say, you are demented. Yes, I am. Anyway, let me know how you're getting on. Let me know what you think about the wasps. Are you having problems with the wasps? Get the kettle on, I'll crack on with the music, shall I?

nice and refreshing and lively as that, or has it killed you off altogether? Can you believe that is 16 years old? Thomas Newson featuring David Rasmussen. Morning Sun, and we certainly have... Well, it's coming around, isn't it?

0: And this is especially for John Alex, one of the first wakey warriors up this morning.
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0: Peter, I have Elvis in for you.

don't think I've heard that one. Toby, Legend of Time Will Pass You By. Oh, it does, doesn't it? That's especially for John Alex. He says, that is a classic Northern soul song. Do you know, I love looking on Facebook. There's a person, she's quite old, and they call her Leslie something or other. 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Oh my God, she's amazing, amazing dancing to Northern soul. Oh, she does lessons as well. But she must be in her 70s, and she flies across the floor.

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Yes, absolutely. Good morning, Weeky Warriors, to John, Alice, Catwoman, Peter and Chrissy, who are already in the chat on Almeria Live 107.5 and Almeria Gold 95.5. Right, I've been telling you about the wasps. I'm so jealous of people that have not been stung yet. It's just ridiculous. Chrissy, how are you with the wasps where you live? How are you coping? And Peter, have you got wasps down in Tickle? It's just, there's hundreds of them. And apparently, I've been looking on the Facebook and on the chats or whatever they are in the Almanzora Valley, everybody's got them. There are people that can't even get into the swimming pools. Well, that just serves them right for having a swimming pool, isn't it, really, eh? This is especially for Catwoman, because she was one of my first Wakey Warriors too.

your smile, especially for Catwoman. Good morning to Charmaine, bless ya. Now, she is in the UK, and I don't think she will have half as many wasps as what we've got in southern Spain. They are horrendous, Charmaine. I have been bitten again, would you believe, on my ankle. It's like a golf ball. Yeah, they make not a beeline for me, they make a wasp line for me, honestly. They don't touch anything else, no cat, no dog, no man but me. Chrissy, have you got a shung? If I have it, I will play it for you. And Charmaine, you are in England, so you're an hour earlier than everybody else. So if you still want the song, as long as I've got it, I will play it. And this is Elvis Presley for our Peter in Tickler. I love this. I proper love

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0: Love that one.
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0: Catwoman, she's excelled herself. She's not waited until Monday for, ooh, what a good idea. She says, maybe take antihistamine every day, and then when you get stung, not that one, and then when you get stung, it'll be already fighting it for you. Yeah. I was hoping I wasn't going to get stung again. It's like, you know, admitting defeat if I take that, doesn't it? But when needs must.

mixing retro with contemporary hits. That's Almeria Live 107.5 and Almeria Gold 95.5. And that was Jessie Ware from 2023, Freak Me Now. What a song. Cool Me Down. Absolutely. I believe, Charmaine, you have a heatwave too, don't you? 27 degrees, did you say it was yesterday? We're going up into the 40s. I think we're 30 odd, and I think we're going into the 40s next week when I'm on holiday. Oh, yay. This is for Charmaine, some 41 in Too Deep.

Love that. I love it when we have requests. Because there are songs that I think, oh, I like that, and I don't know who it is. And then when the request comes in, I think, oh, some 41, who's that? And then I think, oh, yeah, oh, yeah. Well done, Charmaine. That's brilliant. John Alice says, Charmaine, we have 27 degrees at night when trying to sleep. Yeah, he's too right. He's right there. And carrying on with the rock vibe. I know Charmaine, I know Chrissy loves this, and I know I like it too. Prime

Catwoman, you should have your own Ooh, What a Good Idea show. She says wasps hate smelly citronella, which she douses herself. Down with it. Worth trying. Oh, I do. I have insect repellent. I have that Mercadona stuff for the mozzies. But you know what? I'm going to try the citronella. Tea tree oil as well, I think they don't like. I'm going to have a go at that as well. Either that, I'm just going to walk around in a tent with great big pippy long stockings on. And gloves and a hat with goggles. Yeah, that's it. That'll do it, won't it? This is especially for Kristin Not-So-Crisp, but Crispin Hoy, Quentin Not-So-Crisp, a.k.a. my long-suffering husband. He loves mania, clavado en un bar, locked in a bar. Oh, Charmaine. Good morning, Nikki Super Noodles. I'm good.

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How many have we all been to of those?

0: So, Noodles, if you've only just joined us, welcome. We've been talking about wasps and how many there are and how many times I've been stung. I was stung yesterday. I'm going to have a bath in citronella very shortly. I've watered the plants this morning. I'm going to make sure everything is dry. And I've got a plate of water away from all the doors so that I can walk. Any more tips? And is anybody else, Noodles, are you suffering from wasps? It seems to be a very busy year for them.
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0: Tim the Legend, who's going to be on after me on Almeria Live 107.5. And also to Jeff Feelgood, who's going to be on after me on Almeria Gold 95.5. Did I say 95.5? Anyway, Almeria Gold and Almeria Live. I get confused. Right, so after Tim the Legend on Almeria Live 107.5, hey, we have a Cat Dog's Party playlist, but I think she's on a holiday or something. I don't know when she's back, not been told. 12 o'clock, the midday show with Gloria. Afternoon Essentials with John Alex at 2. 5 o'clock Hit Mix with Rob Mack at 5. Paul Baker's Golden Hits at 7. 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At 8 o'clock after me, you have the Feel Good Factor with Jeff Feelgood. Pete Miller is still in hospital, sending all our love. Get better soon. His operation's very, very shortly. Very much good luck with that. And a big squeeze to Jane as well. Bobby Gray on the wireless, What's My Line? All Right Me Babbers at 12 o'clock. And again, the Golden Hits Show at 2 o'clock. At 4 o'clock, the Lee J Radio Show. At 6 o'clock, Keep Laughing Forever Radio. And at 8 o'clock, the Gold Music Mix. Taking you all the way up to May for the last show of the week. It's Freaky Friday tomorrow. So all those wakey warriors that say hello to me before 7:15, get your cheesy requests in.
1: Don't wanna be alone tonight.
0: Oh, just to say thank you, Tim, for letting me know about that. Yeah, Cat Dog is back on air today. Yay.

Favourite uplifting club anthem that's become a favourite with dance music fans, would you believe? Going way back down the year ladder to 1998. Bring it. Will Smith's getting jiggy with it, and we certainly will on Cheesy Friday tomorrow.

Good morning to our very own Jeff Feelgood, who is on after me on Al Maria Gold 95.5 with the Feelgood Factor. And his new quiz, Guess the Person. Guess the Voice. Something like that. It annoys me because I can't get it. Well, I can if I cheated, but I'll, no.

one of Will Smith's biggest solo hits. And the song topped the US charts and won a Grammy. Oh, hey. Twenty 2022.

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No. Where have I been hiding? Right, I am going to play a cheesy song just to give you that kind of vibe for tomorrow, because it's Friday tomorrow, isn't it? Dancing with the Captain, with Paul Nicholas from 1977. I used to love him. 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

0: Oh, I do like that one. 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
1: Dancing with the cat. 45.

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I'm 45, Stars on 45. We used to love them. It's just to give you a little taster for tomorrow's Cheesy Friday show. Get you in the mood for the weekend. It's nearly there, you know.

0: before I leave, I just want to say thank you to John, Alice, Catwoman, Peter, Chrissy, Charmaine, Super Noodles, Tim the Legend, Ian M and Jeff Feelgood for joining me on the chat. And everybody out there that have been listening, or anybody. I shall see you tomorrow for Cheesy Friday for more of this. Where you can step from side to side like we used to do. And do a little bit of a leg kick. And a little swirly twirly roundy. Have a cracking day, okay? And be careful of that current bun in the sky. It's a bit hot.
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5: Very good morning. It's Thursday the 9th of July 2026. Massive thanks as always for Sharon M. Another fabulous wakey, wakey show. Hope everybody's coping with the heat out there. It's going to be another hot one today.

Cindy Lauper there, kicking us off this morning, this Thursday morning. I've got to say good morning to Sharon M. Join us on the comments section. Great show again, Sharon. Thank you. Right, here is Neil Diamond.

There you are, America. Neil Diamond doesn't want to end that. It just creeps out really, really slowly and really quietly. Right, really quiet. We're going to say good morning, Noodles. Nicky Noodles is on the comments section. Hope you're well, Nicky and Gordy. Ironing? Are we still ironing? Must be a lot of ironing to do if you are.

Brian and Tina there, and it's Only Love. Good morning, Denise. Hope you're very well this morning. This is KC and his Sunshine Band.

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7: Yes, good morning. Welcome back. It is The Breakfast Show. Me, Tim Legend. 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They sponsor our weather. We'll be doing the weather just about 40 minutes time. Right, I've got to say a very good morning to Dawny. Join us on the live comment section. Hope you are all well, Dawny. Topping up that tan, no doubt.

0: They are. That's Jason Mraz there, and I'm yours. Right, taking us up to an ad break, it's our Daily Dose of Queen.
1: This is Al Maria. Al Maria. It's time for your Daily Dose of Queen with Tim the Legend.
0: It's actually Freddie on his own today, but it's worth waiting for.

0: Oh, fabulous. There you are. That is today's Daily Dose of Queen. Freddie on his own there. There must be more to life than this. Got to say a very good morning. A very good morning to PMP. Polymouth Pam. Join us on the live comment section. Hope you are both well this morning, Pam. Right. Don't go anywhere. I'm back in just a few minutes.
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0: Yes, good morning. Welcome back to the Breakfast Show. Me, Tim the Legend. 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They bring you our weather. We'll be doing that in just about 20 minutes' time.

There we are at the place and de-do-do-do-de-da-da-da. Right, okay. We've got a little bit changing up just a little bit. We've got a bit of Ugly Kid Joe for you.

Ah, brilliant. Everything About You by Ugly Kid Joe. Say very good morning. Join us on live comment session. Gloria, you can catch Gloria midday today because it's Thursday. It's Gloria's show, midday on a Thursday. She will be here straight after Cat Dog. Cat Dog is back this morning.

Brilliant, there you are, a little bit of Osmonds. We don't often have the Osmonds on here, do we? But I know somebody who will have enjoyed that, so it's all worthwhile. If you've got somebody who likes the track, they play it, that's all right then. Okay, here is Mick and David.

It's Mick Jagger and David Barrow there, dancing in the street. Taking us up to a quicker break. After that break, we'll be doing the weather. And we should be playing Can You Tell Me? Taking us up to the ads. It's Prince.

I'm here to tell you, there's something else. The afterworld. A world of never-ending happiness. You can always see the sun. Day or night.

0: They are Prince and Let's Go Crazy. Let's Go Crazy, have some ads.
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4: Yes, right, here's today's weather. But first of all, let's say a very good morning. Join us on the live comment session to Kaz. Carolyn, hope you are very well this morning. And to Wild Nights. How embarrassing is that? There goes my alarm. Right, okay. Yes, Wild Nights. Gwen, good morning to you. Hope you and Glenn are both well. Here is today's weather then. It's currently 27 degrees out there. Not bad for 9 o'clock, is it? We've got a high today of 43. Yes, 43. It was 42 yesterday. 43 today. Let's be careful out there, people. Air quality today is fair. We've got a sunset tonight at 21.31. The humidity currently is 35%. And the Fiona M washing report. Can you do your washing and put it out today? Of course you can. 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Wild Nights has put, oh my God, that's hot. Yes, it is hot. It's hot, hot, hot out here. There we are. Right, should we do this?
3: This is Almeria. Almeria. It's the breakfast show and it's time for Can You Tell Me? With Tim the Legend.
4: Yes, here we go with today's Can You Tell Me? I'm going to play you three tracks right now. Somewhere in amongst those the three tracks, there is a link. All I want you to do is, when you know the answer, or you think you know the answer, private message me on the comments section, private DJ, and we'll see who comes in. Three medals up for grabs. Gold, silver and bronze. Let's see who comes in first this morning. Are we ready? I'm looking for a one-word answer today. Simple as that, a one-word answer. Here we go.

There you are. Fabulous. Fabulous cover there. Right, let's have a look at the answer, Sheree. Steve Jackson, straight in. Good morning, Steve. Says covers. No. Claire MC, have we started? Yes, we have started. Then should parts of the year. No. Pedro, morning Tim. Don't normally have a stab at in the first, but I will go for the Simpsons. Should have trusted your judgment there, Pedro, and waited. No, it's not Simpsons. Claire MC, sang songs with missing title. No. Action Jackson, Bowie. No. Track two.

0: Oh, that's a fabulous track there. Right, there you go. That's track two. Where do we get to on the wrong answers? Clarence Lee, Sang Song, Missing Tottenham, no. Action Jackson, Bowie, no. Pedro, William, no. Wild Nights, Greetings, no. Wild Nights, News, no, no, no, no, no. No, no, no, Mr. Grimsdale. Right, here's your third and final track. This one, as I always say, this one will give it away. Here we go. Who's going to be first?
1: Shine bright like a diamond. Shine bright like a diamond.

There you are. There is track three. Like I say, it's the one that always gives it away. We do have a winner. Right, let's have a look. Some answers, shall we? Some wrong answers. Action Jackson. Covers. No. Parts of the Year. No. The Simpsons. No. Same songs with Missing Tom. No. Bowie. No. William. No. Greetings. No. News. No. And then just before the end of that song, up pops Pedro. Well done, Pedro, the only medalist this morning. Let's have a look at what we played, shall we? We start off with All the Young Dudes by Lisa Leope. We then had Hello by Shakespeare's Sister. And that last one there was Rihanna and Diamonds. All the Young Dudes, Lisa Leope. I was looking for Lisa Leope. Hello by Shakespeare's Sister. I was looking for Shakespeare's Sister. Diamonds by Rihanna. I was looking for Rihanna. Why was I looking for those three? Because Lisa Leope sang a song called Stay. Shakespeare's Sister sang a song called Stay. Rihanna sang a song called Stay. There are four word answer of the day. Stay. That's exactly what Pedro put, our gold medal winner this morning. Well done, Pedro. Thank you to everybody taking part this morning. There will be another one tomorrow morning. Right. There we are. It was quite simple. As long as you knew who was singing and what they've sung in the past. There'll be another one tomorrow. It'll be an easy one tomorrow. It's Friday. I'm feeling generous. So there you are. What could we possibly play off that? I'll tell you what we're going to play. We're going to play those three tracks. Stay, Stay, Stay. Not Say, Say, Say by Michael Jackson and Paul McCartney. Stay, Stay, Stay. Here's the first one. It's Lisa Leope.

0: Oh, fabulous. They are Rihanna and Stay. So, what have we got? Claire MC. She said she was on the right lines with Miss, wasn't I? Yes, you were. And I honestly thought, once you realised it wasn't that, I thought you would have put Stay there, Claire. You missed out. Missed out. There we are. Now, Wild Night says, now I have heard of a song called Please Stay from way back in the 50s and 60s. No idea what you're on about, but I'll have a little look.
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0: 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Now, the Irish and English Store in Alula Del Rey, they are back open again, 9:30 this morning. Holly Bob's all over for Pam, and she's there ready and waiting for you to pop in and get your goodies. Let me tell you, if you have a look on their Facebook page, gluten-free products, hundreds of them, too many to mention, far too many to mention, but if you are in need of gluten-free products, then get yourselves down to the Irish and English Store in Alula Del Rio, go and see Pam, and fill your boots. You'll find them 2 minutes drive from Mercadona. They are opposite the medical centre, the emergency centre, sorry, in Alula Del Rio. Right, so Gwen Wild Knight says she has heard of a song called Please Stay, not just Stay, from way back in the 50s and 60s. Was it by a band called The Crying Shames? Was it this one?

There you are, the Crying Shames. Please Stay. Wild Night says, oh my God, yes, this is the one, not heard this for a long time. Well, make the most of that, Gwen. You won't be hearing that one on the show for a long time again. That was okay. But I found it for you, Gwen. Am I the greatest now?

0: There you are, Jim Lee. Am I the greatest now? Okay, it's time to tell you what's happening in the local area.
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0: Okay, what's happening in the local area? I can tell you right now. First of all, Sensations, this Saturday coming, 9 o'clock, it's Marilyn Shipley. That will be busy. If you want to see Marilyn Sensations, I suggest you get on the phone today and hopefully there'll be some spaces left. But don't leave it too late. That will get filled up. As rest of the area, happening today, Thursday the 9th of July. Here we go. At the Community Centre, Arbalay, 11 o'clock today, it's Chair Aerobics with Michelle. €2 per person, all money is donated to local charity. At the Cubidin Hostel Maison, Arbalaya, 2 o'clock today is line dancing for intermediates. Anto's Bar, better, 4 o'clock this afternoon, it's Kevin's Quiz and Cards. Valo Mahaka tonight, 7 o'clock is Andy Coogan. Also 7 o'clock tonight at the Cubidin Hostel Maison, Arbalaya, it's their quiz night. Nuba International Arbalaya, it's their music quiz tonight, 7:30. Sara's Cafe Cantori, 8 o'clock tonight. It's a trivia quiz, €2.50 per person, general knowledge, picture quiz, and music round. Frankie's Bar, Vera Player, 8 o'clock this evening. It's pub quiz and games night. That's €4 entrance per person. Simon's Bar, Los Gallardos, 8 o'clock tonight. They got their quiz night on there. And finally, at Miraflores, Los Gallardos, 8 o'clock tonight. It's R&D open mic and jam session. That is what's going on in the local area today. And please remember, if you're going to any of those events, book a table. Let them know you come in, book a table. And when you're there, let them know you heard about it, please, right here on Elmira. I thank you.
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James Ingram and Michael Miles. Not Michael Miles? Where'd that come from? Not Michael Miles at all. Michael Miles. Oh dear. Michael McDonald. Michael Miles. Is he dead? Michael Miles? I remember him from back in the 70s. Is Michael Miles dead? Good morning, Fran. Hope you're very well.

0: Hi, it's Paul Baker. 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
4: 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That is it for me today. I don't know where the 2 hours has gone, but it's gone. It has gone. Still to come today, though. She's back. Just 5 minutes away. 4 minutes away. On the comment section already, good morning Cat Dog. Cat Dog is back with her party playlist in just 4 minutes' time. 12 o'clock day, midday shows with Gloria. John Alex is here at 2 with the afternoon essentials. 5 o'clock tonight, it's the 5 o'clock hit mix. 7 o'clock is Paul Baker's Golden Hits. 9 o'clock, Vintage Rock Show. And we've got great music taking all the way back round to tomorrow morning, 7 o'clock, Sharon M with a Wakey Wake Show. I'm back at 8 tomorrow. Have yourselves a great day. Stay safe today in that sun. It's going to be hot. So, as I said, she's back. Just 3 minutes' time. Cat Dog, the return of the Mac. I'll see you tomorrow. Ta-da.

0: 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Alone in the world with a little cat dog.
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5: Morning. It is me, Cat Dog. I am back. It is Thursday, the 9th of July. How is everyone? And a massive thank you to everyone for covering my show while I've been away. Thank you so, so much. If I could have a couple more days, then I would. A massive thank you to Tim the Legend and Sharon M for your shows already. Morning.

Jordan, Morley Tax and Jackson joining us on the live chat on RayRadio.live. Good morning to you. And Pam, hope you're all good this morning. Coming up after 10:15, we have got a brand new movie. Oh, looking forward to this one.

Good morning to PMP. I nearly had a heart attack. I nearly had a heart attack when I've just seen that picture. Here we go, just for you, Bam.

Robbie Williams there with Pretty Face, especially for Pam. I've just been sent a picture. Who was it? The guy with the mask. Yeah, it scared me. There we go, Pam. Enjoy. Enjoy. Good morning to Ian M joining us on the live chat. Good morning to you. Now, Steve Jackson, there's a lovely comment coming in from Maz on the live chat. Go and have a look because it's really, really nice. At first, you did it, you know, private to the DJ. What a lovely, lovely comment. That is brilliant. Love that. One more song to play before we then go to ads and we come back with a brilliant movie. It's really, really good. Looking forward to it.

0: Oh, Maz is loving that. It is Adam Lambert's version of Holding Out for a Hero. It is brilliant. He's playing a lot, actually. Good morning to Catwoman. Good morning. She's just hung the washing out. She's sweltering out there already. Yeah, absolutely. It is crazy. And you do put the washing out, then you're getting bitten, don't you, by loads of mozzies within a couple of minutes. And good morning to Carolyn joining us. Kaz, good morning. I'll play your song as soon as I can. Right, we're going to come back from the ads with the movie today. I cannot wait for this.
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5: Morning, morning, morning. Welcome back. It is Cat Dog. Cat Dog is back. It is Thursday, the 9th of July. And massive thank you to everyone. Loads of you welcoming me back to the radio and saying, have I had a nice break? Yes, we did. We went to Puerto Banús. The wallet is slightly less now, so I'm going to have to work extra hard to replenish that. If I told you that a breakfast... You know where all the yachts are, the massive yachts at Puerto Banús. So we stayed just behind there. And if I told you that a full English breakfast was €20, I mean, what is that? Very, very expensive. But it was lovely. Not as hot as here, I can assure you. It wasn't, but it was lovely. We also had a trip out to Ronda. If you've never been where that bridge is, that appears in quite a few series and films. Really nice. And I found this street that just had shops galore. So, yeah, wallet is slightly empty now, so I've got to replenish that. Oh, well, that's what it is, isn't it? I had a really, really nice time. And it just goes to show how lucky we are that we live in this area, how cheap things are. You're constantly saying, well, that's cheaper in Arbeláez. We are really lucky. Let's hope the prices don't go up here. Now, the movie, I cannot wait for this. 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Oh, I can't wait. Are you ready? I am.
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5: Here we go. Who's going to be first in? From 1992. Excuse me. From 1992. What movie is this from? Excuse me. Get those answers in.

well done, and a massive good morning to Ask Anna. Good morning to you. Hope you had a brilliant birthday a few days ago. Well done to you in there with an inch. Well done. Why are you not singing it? Oh yeah, we're not doing Guess the Song lyrics anymore. Damn! I might have to bring it back just so you can send me voice samples. Thank you. Well done. Good morning to Pedro. We've got Maz in with an oosh. Julie Duck saying this said movie is a brilliant movie. It is. And Kindy first in. I'm only playing three songs today in this section because one of them is long and you'll know why in a moment if you know the film. From 1992. What movie is this iconic quote from? Excuse me. From 1992, Excuse Me. Oh, maybe a song from said movie now on your non-stop party station.

Well done to Action Jackson in with an oosh for the movie. Well done, yes. Party on, dude. Okay, last chance to have a go. I'm only doing three songs in this section because this last one, and I have to play it, don't I, for said movie today. Last chance to have a go from 1992. What movie is this from? Excuse me, baking powder. Oh, hell, I'm going to have to watch it again. From 1992. Last chance, excuse me, baking powder.

0: Had to be done, didn't it? 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Well done, everyone. Action Jackson, Ask Anna. We've got Pedro, Maz, Julie, Doug and Kim D in first. Well done from 1992. What a film. Excuse me, baking powder. Yes, of course, it belongs to Wayne's World. Huge thanks. And we've got, oh, and equally as modern, well, yeah, modernish, kind of, no, movie, a daft one on tomorrow's show. We'll be right back after these.
1: 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I'll sort the music. 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
7: 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Good morning everyone. Sleep Tight in Aalborg, they're open Monday to Friday 10 until 2:30 and Saturday 10 until 2. I'm not sure if I've heard this song. This is Dancing in the City from Marshall Hayne. We shall see. Enjoy. And then in this section, we've got a couple of requests coming in. And if you want to join Kaz and Barry D with sending requests in, please let me know on the live chat. What is it that you want to hear?

you weirdo, won't listen to me. Just, yeah, just a bit odd. Anyway, there is no bird in there. Not yet, anyway. And they all crowd round. You know, cats included. Yay, lunch. No, you're not eating a bird. Go away. Right, request time now. First off, coming in from Mother Mac, followed by one from Barry D. Good morning to you all. Here is All the Wets, especially for Mother Mac.

0: Loving that one, all the wets there, love is all around. Next, we've got a request coming in from Barry D. This is Samuel Jack. Feels like summer. Oh, it certainly is.
1: There was something in the water, made me go wild. Made me go wild. Made me go wild. There was nothing in the world making me smile like your smile.

Oh, well done, Barry D. I like that one. Samuel Jack, that feels like summer. Next up, a request coming in from Action Jackson. He's after Kenny Loggins, Footloose.

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11: 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There you go, done. Absolutely done. 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I bet that's awesome. Okay, the song I've chosen from Julie's list today is Living in a Box, Blow the House Down.

Oh, well done, Julie Duck. Oh, it was a squeaky duck. Living in a box, blow the house down. Great songs from your list that I can choose from. Well done. Oh, well done. Well done, Dawny, for joining us. No, she's not into the competition. Good morning to you. Hope you're enjoying your new car. I'm wondering, Dawny, if your neighbour, I can't remember the name of the neighbour, is listening to my show, because I did play a song. Now, it's not controversial. It's labelled up wrong, and we're still trying to figure out who did it. Shazam won't do it, blah, blah, blah. I don't know what's going on, but she likes it. I'm going to play it. I'm going to try and send it to Paul as well to play it on his show. It's labelled up wrong, but it's really, really good song. Play it right now. And then hopefully I can play Kim D's request. It's all on its way.

Well, especially for Vaughan and Dawn's neighbours. Hopefully the listener is Believer. Definitely what the song is called. No idea who does it. Shazam won't work on it. It is labelled up wrong. But that is a brilliant song. And we'll send it over to Paul Mitchell. Morning, John Alex, joining us. Good morning to you. Still got loads coming up on the show. And if you want a song playing, please let me know. Just like Kim D has done. She's asked for a song from Sing Street. This is Drive It Like You Stole It. Enjoy.

Oh, I like that, Kindy. Well done. Drive It Like You Stole It from Sing Street. Loads of good songs from that film, she says. Nice one. Good morning, everyone. Still got loads coming up on the show.

0: Join me, Gloria, on the midday show, Thursday, 12 till 2. 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
0: Good morning, everyone. Welcome back to Catdog with a Party Playlist. It is Kira's Song of the Day, the Kira's Beauty Hair and Beauty Salon in Arbeláez. They can offer you haircuts, colour, styling, nails, brows, beauty. And now they offer Botox, dermal fillers and facial rejuvenation. Good morning, everyone. And morning, Gloria is joining us 40 minutes away from Gloria on the show. Now, this week I've chosen the word. That's how imaginative I have been this week. Can you help? There's only 2 days left, so I need a song with word in the title. Confusing, I know. So I've chosen this one from Gunn, Word Up.

Oh, Bon Jovi there with Keep the Faith. Oh, I've just heard some absolutely gutting news. No, I'm not happy about this. Oh, Bonnie Tyler has sadly passed away. The news has just come in. I'm gutted. Oh, I'm going to play this.

0: Oh, I've got goosebumps. Oh, rest in peace, Bonnie Tyler, 75 years old. Oh, I'm proper gutted.
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7: 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At the Community Centre Arbelais at 11, it's Joe Aerobics with Michelle. Cooperton Hostel, Messon Arbelais at 2, Line Dancing 4, Intermediate, Anto's Bar in Berra at 4, it's Kevin's Quiz and Cards. 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Sarah's Cafe Cantoria 8, trivia quiz. Frankie's Bar at Berra Player 8, it's their pub quiz. And games night, Simon's Bar Las Gardas at 8, their quiz night. At Miraflora's Las Gardas at 8, R&D open mic and jam session. And I'm sure tonight, and the new Trinidad Arbelais at 7:30, it is Steve Jackson with his karaoke. I'm pretty sure I've got a song coming up for Steve Jackson.
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0: Before you go, there's something I want you to have.
1: Oh, it's beautiful. 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
0: Yeah, yes it is.
1: But I thought the old lady dropped it into the ocean in the air.
0: Well, baby, I went down and got it for you.
1: Aw, oh, you should

Whoops for Action Jackson. Now, this weekend, actually, at Puerto Banús, where we've just been, Rick Ashtray is going to be there. Oh, and then, like, the 14th, it's Anastasia. There's Jean-Michel. He's on there. Loads of great acts. So here we go. I like this one. This is Raindrops.

0: Bang, they are open on a Monday, 10 until 12. And they are open July the 13th and 20th. 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
0: Good morning and welcome back. You've been listening to Cat Dog with the Party Playlist, Thursday the 9th of July. Now, do you remember at the beginning of my show, I played Adam Lambert's version of Holding Out for a Hero? That's spooky. It's freaked me out, actually. That is just, oh, bless her, Bonnie Tyler. Oh, terrible. Now, coming up today, it is the midday show with Gloria. At 2, the afternoon essentials with John Alex. 5, the hit mix with Rob Mack. 7, Paul Baker's Golden Hits. And at 9, the vintage rock show. Stay with us. I will be back tomorrow for some Friday bangers. Have a great rest of your day today. Oh, I'm going to leave you with this one. Shaking Stevens and Bonnie Tyler. A Rocking Good Way. Hasta banana.

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2: A very good afternoon. This is the Midday Show and I am Gloria. I hope this midday finds you all well. Thank you so much, Cat Dog. Great show as always. Hope you had a lovely little trip away. And of course, big thanks goes out to Sharon and Tim that starts our day off so beautifully. Here's Alex Warren. Carry you home.
3: 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Whether it's tonight or 50.

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1: Ah, what a lovely song. The comment section is open, so feel free to join me if you would like. I always love to hear from you. Mind you, it's a scorcher already today again, isn't it? Here's Bruno Mars and APT Rose at Rose.
2: Game.

0: A very good afternoon to Cat Dog joining me on the comment section. I hope you enjoy the rest of your day, Cat. And a very good afternoon to John Alex. He'll be up later today with his afternoon essentials. Oh, let's have a little bit of Benson Boone.
1: I'm sorry.
0: All the girls swoon for Benson.

Oh, the lovely Benson Boone. A very good afternoon to our very own Action Jackson. I hope you are well. And to the lovely, lovely Dawny. I hope you are well too. We'll have some True or False coming up shortly. I've got little three songs I'm going to play you. They've all got something in common, but I want to know which one's the odd one out. Very, very sad news about the passing of Bonnie Tyler. So it's only right and proper I play a tune of hers. Here's Holding Out for a Hero.

0: Hi, John Alex here. Why not come with me and take a trip back in time and listen to the tunes from the 60s, 70s and 80s on my afternoon Essential show. I'll be playing three number ones at three on my Thursday show from this week back in the decades. 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
7: Good afternoon. You are listening to the Midday Show with me, Gloria, the show that's proudly sponsored by Casa Colorida. So I think it's time for us to have my first true or false of the day. So private to the DJ. Is it true or false? Walt Disney got his idea for Mickey Mouse from his pet mouse. Private to the DJ, is that true or false? Walt Disney got his idea for Mickey Mouse from his pet mouse. Here's Caleb Rains and I Don't Bleed Quiet.

Ooh, I love that powerful sound. So, one more chance to get in with this. True or false, private to the DJ, Walt Disney got the idea for Mickey Mouse from his pet mouse. Let me know, private to the DJ. Here's Fight Song.

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Not me. I'm like a wet rag in this heat. It is so hot. I know we shouldn't complain, should we? It's called summer in Spain. So I asked you before that last track, was it true or false? Walt Disney got the idea for Mickey Mouse from his pet mouse. Indeed, it was false. He was actually terrified of rodents. So that's quite bizarre, isn't it? So let's go on. We're going to have another one. Okay, true or false? Belgium is the country that has the most languages. Here's Locash and Parmalee. Oh, this is a lovely take on an old tune. Let the country music play.

0: So I asked you a true or false. Belgium is the country with the most languages. That is indeed false. Papua New Guinea has more languages than the entire continent of Europe. Well, there's a thing.
1: Hi, it's Paul Baker. 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Don't be late.
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0: Good afternoon. You are listening to The Midday Show and I'm Gloria. We are the show that is proudly sponsored by Casa Colorida. A very good afternoon to Diane Paddy joining me on the comment section. The comment section is open. Please feel free to join me. And if anybody's got a request, if I can possibly play it, I will. Here's a live rendition from Pink of, I think it was a Kelly Clarkson song. Anyway, it's fabulous. It's called River.

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I would love to see her live. Oh, what have we got now for you? Charlie Gere, my Madonna. Two from One at One coming up shortly.

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Message me. Yesterday, at one point, I think my car said 46. It's brutal, isn't it? Brutal. Here's Ava Max. 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

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Oh, I saw the scars last week. Not great. 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If you have a request, let me know. I think you must be without guests for the first time in about 3 months. Let me know. Anyway, moving on. Now, this is a new one to me. I love Post Malone. I love all of the Jelly Roll, Post Malone, all of that sort of singer. Here's Hollywood's Bleeding.

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Now, I've just thought I'm going to play this one for Tanya. I hope you're feeling better, sweetheart. Here's Christina Aguilera and Beautiful.

0: Oh, lovely. Tanya enjoying that tune. She says that they are on their own in the house without visitors, and they have had visitors back to back for months, for 4 whole days. So enjoy. You and Ian will have nothing left to say to each other now.
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0: A very good afternoon. 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A very good afternoon to Potty Myath Pan joining me on the comments section. I hope you are well, my lovely. We're a little bit early, but it's just about time for this.
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0: So I have 2 from 1 at 1 from the years of 1970, 1987, 1994 and 2026. We're going to start with 1970, and it's Frida Payne with her Band of Gold.

An 11-year-old Michael Jackson there singing on that song, ABC, with the Jacksons. We're moving on now to 1987, and it's Susanna Vega and it's Tom's Diner.

0: 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I'll sort the music, you sort the kettle. 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
2: A very good afternoon to you. 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We're halfway through our two from one at one. We've moved on now to the year 1994. Here's Desiree and You Gotta Be.

His Wet, Wet, Wet and Love Is All Around, which was astonishingly at number one for 15 consecutive weeks in 1994.

I've just been reading about her wedding, and apparently it was between $15 and $20 million she spent on her wedding, her and her partner. Oh, it seems like a lot of money to me, but there you go. Very good afternoon to Tim the Legend joining us on the comments section. Here's our last track from our Two From One at One feature, and it's Sam Smith, My Guy.

0: Hi, join me, Tim the Legend, Monday to Friday, 8 a.m. to 10 a.m. for the breakfast show. Oh, and the Duchess will be with me every Monday, if she remembers to turn up.
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5: 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So just for our Tanya, who's at home recovering with her smashed up leg, here's George Benson. Give me the night.

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1: What have we got going on out and about Thursday, the 9th of July? Anto's Bar in Beer at 4 o'clock. Beera. I don't know what's happening. I'm breaking these teeth in for a dog. Kevin's Quiz and Cards. Valerie in Mohaka has Andy Coogan on at 7 o'clock. Cubitan Hostel Maison at 7 o'clock has got their quiz night. The New Bar International... Oh, I've forgotten. Cubitan Hostel Maison at 2 o'clock has got line dancing for intermediates. Then this evening at 7 o'clock, they've got their quiz night. New Bar International in Arbeleas at 7.30 has their music quiz. The New Trinidad in Arbeleas has got their karaoke night with Steve Action Jackson. That starts at 7.30. Sarah's Cafe in Cantoria at 8 o'clock has got their trivia quiz. Frankie's Bar, Beer a Play at 8 o'clock has got their pub quiz and games night. Simon's Bar Los Gallardos at 8 o'clock has got their quiz night. And Miraflores in Los Gallardos has got their R&D open mic night and jam session. That's starting at 8 o'clock. Now listen, get yourselves booked in. Check with the venue that the gig is as advertised and let them know that you heard it here on Almeria Radio. Now, I'm going to play you three tracks. There is something that connects these tracks, but there is an odd one out. Now, answers on a postcard or private to the DJ, whichever you prefer. We're going to start off with Frankie Valli and Grease.

Right, so the first track I played you was Frankie Valli and Grease. I'm going to have to cut this short because time is running away with me. So the second track is the Bee Gees and Staying Alive. The third track is Kenny Rogers and Dolly Parton, Islands in the Stream. Can you tell me what connects the three? If you can find the connection, then you'll know which is the

So there we are. I have played you Grease, Frankie Valli. I have played you the Bee Gees and Staying Alive. And I've played you Kenny Rogers and Dolly Parton's Islands in the Stream. Well, Tanya, you're just about there. I'll tell you what the connection is and what the odd one out is. Barry Gibb wrote all three tracks, so obviously the odd one out is the one that he performed for himself. The other two were written for other artists. So well done, Tanya.

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1: 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Now, coming up, stay tuned. At 2 o'clock, we've got the Afternoon Essentials with John Alex. At 5, the 5 o'clock hit mix. At 7, we have Paul Baker's Golden Hits. At 9, the Vintage Rock Show. And 10, it is hand-picked music. I want to say thank you to everybody that's joined me on the comments section. Thank you to everybody that has listened. We heard the sad news that Bonnie Tyler has passed away today. So I'm going to play out with another track of hers. It's Total Eclipse of the Heart. I'll hopefully be with you all next week.

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Well, good afternoon, everybody. Hope you're all fitting well on an absolutely scorching day here in southern Spain. 37 degrees, and it feels a lot hotter than that. I can assure you of that. It is bonkers out there, absolutely bonkers. So you're listening to the Afternoon Essential Show with me, John Alex, on Almeria Radio. 107.5. And your Alexa, and also on your phone app. And if you've got any sense, you're sitting at home with the aircon cranking up, listening to Almeria Radio for the afternoon. So a big shout out goes to Glory for entertaining everyone for the last couple of hours. Hope you have a fantastic afternoon, Glory. And if you do go out, you've definitely got to slap on the sun cream. It is absolutely scorchio. So with it being a Thursday, I'm here for the next 3 hours, and I'll bring you an eclectic mix of tunes. 60s, 70s, 80s, bit of Northern Soul, bit of Tamla Motown, wrap it all up. And a little bit of Spanish and a little bit of modern as well. And also, with it being a Thursday, after 3 o'clock we will be having 3 number ones from this week back in the decades. And this week we're in 87, 88 and 89. Can you remember who was number one them days? I certainly couldn't. And I was on the decks playing their music. It's an age thing, you see. So anyway, let's get on with the show. Counting Stars from One Republic.

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2: Yeah, the chat is open. It's live. It's exclusive to Al Maria Live and Al Maria Gold. So pop in, make use of it. Come in this afternoon. Say good afternoon, John. Have a little bit of crack amongst yourselves. And if you've got any requests, if I've got it, I will gladly play for you. Right, join us this afternoon already. We've got a few people in. Tim the Legend, good afternoon. Enjoyed your show this morning. I was working outside and, I was working in the garage, so I didn't get a chance to say much to you. Barry D, good afternoon, Barry. I hope you enjoy your trip away next week and do not ask for Rick Astley. You hear me? Action Jackson, good afternoon, Steve. And Charmaine, the lovely Charmaine. Good afternoon, Charmaine. You're managing to stay awake. Cat Dog, good afternoon. Gloria, good afternoon. Enjoy the rest of your afternoon. And Catwoman, good afternoon, everybody. I hope you all have a fantastic afternoon. So we're going from counting stars to chasing cars.

Yeah, that's Snow Patrol there and Chasing Cars. Could we do with a bit of snow at the moment? Too right we could. Good afternoon, PMP. She said, it's too blooming hot outside. I know. I went out about, a past 10. And it was melting then. I had to go and get some water. And it was melting then. By the time I got back, I was dying. So, yeah, I'm battened down this afternoon. Everything. I don't think I've opened the shutters for a couple of days, as a matter of fact, because it has been that hot. Just got to keep on. And, last week I got a red roof. My landlord came round with the builders and they put all this insulating material on the roof to try and keep the place cool. It's supposed to keep it cooler and a bit warmer in the winter. Well, it's not working. No way. Right, where are we going now? We're going to have a little bit of Billy Joel and he's moving out. As a matter of fact, I'm not moving anywhere. And if anyone's got any sense this afternoon, they shouldn't be moving anywhere. They should be cracking the aircon up and sitting in and listening to Almeria Radio all afternoon and evening.

0: Billy Joel, he's moving out. Right, we're moving on to a little break, and I will be right back.
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Yeah, that's Yvonne Elliman, and If I Can't Have You. Right, we've got our first request of the afternoon from Barry, and he wants one from Rufus Thomas and the Memphis Train.

Yeah, the Memphis Train from Rufus Thomas. Not heard that one. I've got a couple of other ones by ears, and it's certainly not one of them. I'm trying to look at it at the moment. Which one have I got from him? Rufus Thomas. Do the Funky Chicken. That's it. One for Sharon. And her chickens. Yeah, I've got... I might play that on Friday on one of my silly songs. But yeah, that's the Memphis Train. This is Bob Seger and Against the Wind. We could do with a bit of wind here, but this wind, this breeze, it's like when you open the oven door and it just comes rump straight out into your face.

0: tell you what, Bob Seger, you won't be doing much running out here. And Catwoman tells me the shade temperature on her patio is 42 degrees and still rising. Yeah, when I went out at just after 10 this morning, I was on my breakfast in my gazebo, and it was 32 when I left. Last night, trying to get to sleep, it was 28. Oh, dear me. Yeah, no wonder we're not getting much sleep. People are getting so aggravated and everything. I'm just glad I live on my own. I've only got myself to argue with. Even the cats know when I'm upset. They do a runner. Two of them are indoors this afternoon. There's two more outside somewhere. Yeah, idiots. And two inside, they've got more sense. Right, where are we going now? We're going to take a little break, and I'll be right back.
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0: And you're listening to the Afternoon Essentials show with me, John Alex, and this is one of my favourite bands. Paul hates them, I love them. Coldplay, Paradise.

Yeah, that's Coldplay there, and Paradise. And we got some sad news today. The lovely Bonnie Tyler passed away today. This is one that I used to sing, ooh, a few years ago on the karaoke. I haven't sang it for a long time. Changed the words from her to him, and from him to her, and whatever. But yeah, one of my favourites of hers. Bonnie Tyler, bless you. It's a heartache.

Yeah, they lip on each other there, and it's a heartache. Right, we've got another request come through. This one's from Catwoman. She wants one from Rupert Holmes. Loved by the One You Love. I've not really heard this one, but I prefer his other one, which everyone forgets. Who sang Pina Colada? Rupert Holmes sang it. They all think it was Barry Manilow. Well, Rupert Holmes was the original singer of Pina Colada song.

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Right, I've played this one for a little while. It's we've all known these type of people. I work with a few people like this, and I was just glad to get out of the firm I worked for. Shallow People? Yeah, this is Lady Gaga and Bradley Cooper and Shallow.

0: Yeah, Lady Gaga there, and Bradley Cooper. 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Right, break time. Yeah, I'll be right back.
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5: 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Yeah, that was sad news about Bonnie Tyler. Right, this next group, you've always got to be careful with this group and make sure you get either a radio edit or a clean version, because they are a little bit naughty in a couple of songs, you know, especially the Marry one. But I'm not going to play that one. I'm going to play A Little Time from the Beautiful South. They are nice if you can get a clean version of their music.

beautiful south there, and that little town. Lovely group, excellent songs. It's a shame they have to put a few swear words in a couple of them, but yeah, they are a lovely group. I love their music. Join us this afternoon is Dawn. Good afternoon, Dawn. No doubt Twiglet is about. So how's the boy doing? Is he melting? Is he having a siesta? Got all the windows shut down, the shutters down, and the blinds pulled down? Yes, it's too warm this afternoon. Right, we'll squeeze one more in before we take our little break for the events guide. One for Charmaine. She asked for Cher and Peter Cetera, after all.

0: Cher and Peter Cetera, beautiful song there, After All, just for Charmaine. Thank you for asking for that one. Right, we're going on to our events guide next.
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0: Yeah, loads and loads going on down at Sensations, but there's loads and loads going on everywhere else as well. So here's a breakdown of what is happening in the area today, Thursday, the 9th of July. Right, starting off with the Kubatian Hostel Maze on Arbalest, 2 o'clock. Line dancing for intermediates. Anto's Bar in Bere, 4 o'clock, Kevin's Quiz and Cards. The Valerie Mahaka, 7 o'clock, is Andy Coogan. The Kubatian Hostel Maze on Arbalest, 7 o'clock, is a quiz night. The New Bar International Arbalest, 7:30, they've got the music quiz. And at the New Trinidad in Arbalest, 7:30, is karaoke night with our very own man himself, the action man, Steve Jackson. Sarah's Cafe Cantoria, 8 o'clock, they've got a trivia quiz. Frankie's Bar Vera Playa, 8 p.m, they've got a pub quiz and games night. Simon's Bar Los Gallardos, 8 o'clock, is a quiz night. And finally, Miraflores in Los Gallardos, 8 o'clock, is an R&D open mic and jam session. So whatever you're doing, wherever you're going, phone the venue first to make sure that list is on and that time is still correct, because times can change. And book a table, because it is summer season and it gets rammed, absolutely rammed, especially if you go down to Mahaka. Yeah, I'll stay out of Mahaka, especially during July and August. You just cannot move. But whatever you're doing, wherever you're going, take care and enjoy. And if they ask, don't forget to tell them you heard it right here on Almeria Radio.
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Paul McCartney and Wings and the Mull of Kintyre. That was one of the biggest selling records of the 70s, well, 77. Yeah, absolute sold millions. So, where are we going now? We got time to squeeze one more in? Yeah. Shania Twain, don't be stupid. Slap on the sun cream.

0: Yeah, Shania Twain there, and Don't Be Stupid. And as I said, don't be stupid. Slap on the sun cream, put a hat on. Yes, and be careful out there. It is so, so hot. My temperature's saying it's 38 degrees. It feels a lot more than that. Right, a little break time. I'll be right back with three number ones.
1: 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Feel good tunes, good vibes and a spark to get you moving. I'll sort the music. You

0: Yeah, don't forget there's 2 7 o'clocks in the morning and 1 in the evening. So pop in and see Sharon. And you can join the rest of the crazy Yorkies that join her at 7 o'clock in the morning. We get up. Charmaine, she gets up at 6 o'clock because they're an hour behind us. So good on you, Charmaine, to join us.
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Yeah, our three number ones this week are from 87, 88 and 89. Start off with this one from the Pet Shop Boys, It's a Sin. That was there for 3 weeks at number one.

Yeah, the Pet Shop Boys there from 1987. It's a Sin. Moving on to 1988 now for Glenn Medeiros and Nothing Gonna Change My Love For You. That was there for 4 weeks at number one.

Yeah, beautiful song there from Glenn Medeiros, and Nothing's Gonna Change My Love For You. 4 weeks at number one. Charmaine was going to request that one. What a coincidence. Well, you got a bonus there, pet. Right, going into 1989 for our last trio. Soul to Soul and Back to Life. They were there for 4 weeks as well at number one. Enjoy.

0: Yeah, Back to Life and Soul to Soul, 4 weeks at number one. Right, so that was our three number ones from back in the decades. Next week, three different ones. In the meantime, we're going to take a little break and I will be right back.
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0: And you're listening to the Afternoon Essential Show with me, John Alex, and this is a group I haven't played for a long, long time, and they are an absolute banging group. They're ace. It's Nazareth and Love Hurts. And don't we know it? Been there, done that, got the t-shirt and survived.

That one from Nazareth, Love Hurts, and I'm going to dig another one out of this for tomorrow. In the meantime, I'm going to put a long one on. I need a cup of tea, Yorkshire tea, of course. Isn't that right, Sharon and Charmaine? So, Jimmy Nail, one of my favourite songs is this one, Big River. And I'll be off to make a cup of tea, and I'll be right back in 5 minutes, 52 seconds.

Yeah, Jimmy Nail and Mark Knopfler and the Big River. I sung that many, many times on the karaoke when I go to sing it. Steve Jackson rolls his eyes at me and he says, oh, 6 minutes, 6 minutes. Yeah, yeah. Do it on purpose, Steve. Right, Sharon M, she's joined us this afternoon. She's managed to get up the mountain and she's been, she's been down the mountain and she's back up the mountain. So good afternoon, Sharon. I hope you had a lovely afternoon. Did you go down the Lido or the spa or whatever they call it? No, she'd have more likely sat in the bar on the terrace looking at everybody else dipping in the pool in the spa. I sent her a picture the other day because they were on about it, her and Catwoman, and I'd been down there a few times. And I went down with some biker lads one day and there's three of them swimming about in the Lido with crash helmets on. Yeah, only bikers would do that. My mate Dave H, what a nutter, he was one of them. Oh, here we go, a little bit of Breathless and The Cause.

0: that's Frankie Valli, the distinctive voice of Frankie Valli. Oh, what a night. Quentin Nutter Crisp has joined us this afternoon. I hope you and Sharon had a lovely afternoon. Rather you than me going out in that and sitting in a car as well. I hope your aircon was blasting out. Right, time for a little break and I will be right back.
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5: 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And Paul Jono, he's lost us on FM down in Lost G, so he's got a little bit of a problem down there. Right, in the meantime, one of my favourite bands has to be the Fleetwood Mac, The Chain. Just for a certain Catwoman, just for you, Fleetwood Mac.

Yeah, that's a tune there. And Fleetwood Mac, and a little bit of F1 as well. Catwoman's loving that one. Can't put a foot wrong. No, you can't. Love Fleetwood Mac. Right, Quentin Nutter Crisp asked for this one a little while ago, and we've got around to playing it for him. Neil Young, he said anything by him, but so, so, so, and so. Enjoy this one. Heart of Gold.

Yeah, Neil Young there, and Heart of Gold, especially for Quentin Nuttercrisp. And coming up next is KC and the Sunshine Band. Yeah, plenty of sunshine out there. Please don't go.

Yeah, Kissing the Sunshine Band, Please Don't Go. I'm here till 5 o'clock, so don't go. Stay with me. Listen to some absolutely banging tunes this afternoon. This is Brenda Lee, going back a few years. And let's jump the broomstick. Wait.

Yeah, going back a little while there. 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Nice and bouncy. This is Green Green Grass and George Ezra.

0: that I die. 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It's a blue pearl, and if this happens, I'll be doing this.
1: So hot in here.
0: It's so hot in here.

0: Right, that's me, dancing naked in the rain. 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And I will do that. If it rains, I'll be out there. As that other song goes that I play on a Friday, just don't look good naked anymore. I just hope the neighbours don't see me. Right, little break time, and I'll be right back with my clothes on.
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0: And you're listening to the Afternoon Essentials Show with me, John Alex. And we're absolutely inundated with requests, so can you back off, please? I've got enough to keep me going with the playlist and a few other announcements I've got to make. So, no more requests, please. We've got three coming up here, back to back. Start off with this one for Catwoman. She asked for another Neil Young one because Quentin Not So Crisp asked for a Neil Young one. So, we've got Harvest Moon.

and Neil Young there and the Harvest Moon, especially for Catwoman. Right, this next one coming up is Steve Quinton Nuttercris. Reckon he's going to get some brownie points on this, but looking at Sharon's comment, you've got no chance, pal. 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It's the Waterboys. How long will I love you? 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

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Ain't gonna bump no more with no round woman. 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

0: Yeah, that's your text there. 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Right, a little break time and I will be right back.
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2: And you've been listening to the Afternoon Essentials Show with me, John Alex. We're down to our last 25 minutes or so. We're going on to our food bank appeal next. Starting off with the Arbalace Food Bank, they're looking for the following items this week: fine salt, tuna, whole milk, dried lentils, children's toothpaste and children's toothbrushes, and biscuits. Any of these items, drop them off at the food bank, the Covey Run, or the All Asia Shop, all in Arbalace. The Touré Food Bank, they're looking for the following: pasta, rice, sunflower oil, washing machine liquid, toothpaste, mayonnaise, sugar, long life milk and toilet rolls. Any of these items drop off at the Oasis Caravan Park in Los Gallardos. And as I say each week, please, please be as generous as you can be. There are people having difficult times. So it's a big thank you from them, and it's a big thank you from me. And just before the break, one of the many, many, many requests I got, and we've whittled our way through them this afternoon. As I said, we're coming down to the last request of the afternoon because we've still got stuff to squeeze in. This is one for Charmaine, the London Boys, and Requiem. Diddle-oo.

Yeah, that's the London Boys there, sadly missed. They don't half sound like the Pet Shop Boys when he does that narration. Yeah, and as Sharon pointed out, it was a car crash, drunk driver killed them both, including one of the pregnant wives. Yeah, sad, sad story about London Boys. So, where are we going now? Oh, we haven't played any Spanish yet. We'll play this one. This is one I heard the other day and I hadn't heard it before, so I thought I'll play it today. Coco Loco and Maluma.

Yeah, that's Coco Loco from Maluma and Quinn Not Surprised. Reckon he's heard it before. I've only heard it once and I like it. I will be playing that again at some stage. Right, we've got time to squeeze one more in before we have our final adverts. One of my favourite groups is White Plains. A lot of people have not heard of them. But this one, When You Are a King.

0: That's why planes there when you are a king. Steve says he's not heard this for years. I've been trying to get hold of a karaoke version of that for years, and all my friends can't get hold of it either, and I'd love to sing that on the karaoke. I'll sing my head off when I'm playing it, but yeah, I'd love to sing it on the karaoke. But out of about four or five of their tunes, I think there's only about two which are on the karaoke, and none of them I'm all keen on. Right, we're going for a little break, and I'll be right back to wrap everything up.
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5: And you've been listening to the Afternoon Essentials show with me, John Alex. And yeah, we're down to 9 minutes. Give us time to squeeze a little bit of Northern Soul in, a little bit of Tamla Motown. Start off with this one from Arthur Connolly. Sweet Soul Music. I remember buying this album. That shows how old I am. I'm even older next week, so don't say anything.

Yeah, that's Jackie Wilson there, and Repeat It. And we've got time to squeeze one more in. Just like to thank everybody who came on this afternoon. Thank you for your contributions. I hope you enjoyed the show. I'm back tomorrow, 2 till 4. So whatever you're doing, take care, stay safe. Bye-bye. I'll leave you with this one from Rita and the Tiaras. Gone with the Wind is My Love. Bye-bye. Take care.

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1: It's your Thursday Hit Mix. Welcome to the show with me, Rob Mack, and a big thanks to John Alex for this afternoon's show. 2 hours of some of the biggest hits from the last few years, plus the latest music from YouTube, Spotify, and the UK charts, all on the way. And we're kicking off tonight's show with this.

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1: Welcome back to your Thursday Hit Mix and halfway through the show. 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But in the meantime, more hit music on the way.
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Here we go. It's Thursday. Welcome to the show. 9th of July. Paul Baker for the next 2 hours. Diana King, Alice Cooper and Dario G all playing soon. We've got the birthdays after Bryan Adams and Melanie C.

0: Here we go for Thursday, the 9th of July, 2026. Tom Hanks is 70 today. Big birthday for him. Courtney Love is 62. Fred Savage has a big birthday today. He is 50 years old. Scott Grimes, the singer and actor, 55. David O'Leary, Football Manager, 68 today. Actor Chris Cooper is 75. And George Henley, 31 years... Sorry, Georgie Henley, she's an actress, 31 years old today. It's National Cookie Day today, Fashion Day, National Dimples Day, Collector Car Appreciation Day, Call of the Horizon Day as well. It's National No Bra Day. It's also Don't Put All Your Eggs in One Basket Day. And it's National Barnyard Day as well.
1: Paul

At the end of yesterday's show, I gave you the question, what item do people buy just to look wealthy? 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For Ruby, a massive unreadable watch that takes up the entire wrist. Bottled water that costs more than a pub pint for Thomas. Sunglasses worn indoors or at night inside a club for Chloe. And for Harry, cookbooks by Michelin star chefs.

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0: the Thursday Brainbuster for you right now. A workplace survey found 43% of office workers admit they have one item in their desk drawer. It's been there for over a year and they refuse to throw it out. What is it? 43% of office workers admit to keeping one item in their desk drawer for over a year and they refuse to throw it out. Answer to that next.
1: Paul

0: Let's answer your brainbuster question for you right now. A workplace survey found 43% of office workers admit to keeping one item in their desk drawer. It's been there for over a year and they refuse to throw it away. What is it though? Well, the answer is a completely broken or unidentifiable charging cable.
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6: Amazing facts for Thursday, just around the corner. Following D-Train, You're the One for Me, and now Ace of Base.

On the way in the next hour, Thursday show, things that happen in a hotel room and also trouble at the drive-thru. Let's have a look at your amazing facts of the day right now. Birthday boy Tom Hanks is an avid collector of vintage manual typewriters. He owns over 250 different ones. The first public display of the modern neon sign happened in Paris on this date back in 1910. The plastic tags on the end of a shoelace are called aglets. A standard legal golf ball has exactly 336 dimples. The first official tennis tournament at Wimbledon began on this day back in 1877, and sloths can swim for three times faster through the water than they can move on land.

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6: Into hour number two of Thursday's show. This is Paul Baker. It's still the 9th of July. Cutting Crew coming up, Crash Test Dummies and Kathy Dennis. Right now, though, here's In Excess, new sensation.

0: is Thursday, the 9th of July. Let's look at events on this day in history. 1962, Andy Warhol debuts his famous Campbell's Soup Cans artwork. It was in Los Angeles. 95, Roll With It by Oasis gets to number one. 2006, Italy beat France on penalties to win the World Cup. In 1982, Michael Fagan successfully breaks into the Queen's bedroom at Buckingham Palace. In 1993, Jurassic Park opens in cinemas. The catchy dance anthem Louder by DJ Fresh claims the UK number one spot in 2011. Rock Around the Clock hits number one in 1955, and Five get to the top of the charts in 2000 with their version of We Will Rock You.
1: Paul Baker.

0: So what is an item that people buy just to look wealthy? Let's have your opinions. Megan, explicitly branded shopping bags reused as lunch bags. Daniel, huge heavy coffee table books about architecture. For Hannah, it's a microscopic designer handbag that won't even hold a phone. For William, private number plates that cost more than the car. And for Katie, it's an organic gold leaf soap that sits untouched in the bathroom.
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Leaving the Do Not Disturb sign on the door handle for 3 days straight. 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Stealing the cardboard slippers and hiding them deep inside your luggage bag. Hiding the TV remote control inside a random drawer to tease the next guest. And using a metal ice bucket to store wet swimwear from the hotel pool.

0: 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accidentally dropping your bank card out of the window onto the tarmac, forgetting the exact meal order your partner requested 30 seconds ago, driving too far away from the payment window to reach the machine safely, and the panic when they ask you to park in Bay 1 to wait.
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5: On the way, we'll wrap things up for Thursday and prepare to take you into the weekend with tomorrow's show. Colonel Abraham's coming up, Chaka Khan, get ready for a brand new conversation starter. First, though, is Belinda Carlisle. This is Big Scary Animal.
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0: We are almost done for Thursday. Back tomorrow to get your weekend started. Thank you very much for listening. Here's a brand new conversation starter for you right now. What popular trend or craze did you completely fail to understand? Which popular trend or craze did you completely fail to understand? Give me your answers, please, at Paul Baker DJ on the socials, and I'll be reading them out on the radio tomorrow. Thank you for listening. 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

Oh man, that's how you kick off a vintage rock show. Jimi Hendrix with All Along the Watchtower, diving back to 1968 for that one. What a tune it is. I'm Paul Stevenson. This is the Vintage Rock Show. It's an hour of classic rock from the 60s, 70s and the 80s. And it's the 70s where we go next, from an album called Phenomenon. 1974 this was first released. It is a great tune, and it was the first album from this band to feature a young guitarist aged just 18 called Michael Schenker. Great tune. This is UFO with Dr. Doctor on the Vintage Rock Show.

0: What a track that is. UFO with Dr. Doctor on the Vintage Rock Show. I'm Paul Stevenson. Right, let's stay in the 70s for this next one and play you this, which became a UK number one single. In fact, it was the first UK number one single by an Irish rock band. So there you go. From the album A Tonic for the Troops, this is the Boomtown Rats with Rat Trap on the Vintage Rock Show.
1: There was a

Bob Geldof's band, that is the Boomtown Rats with Rat Trap on the Vintage Rock Show. Right, let's play this one now from the mid-70s, 1975 in fact. This is the single version, it's the radio-friendly version because the full version runs to over 8 minutes long. This is a band called Foghat, who were huge in America, absolutely massive. But they're actually a British band, but they had no success in Britain at all. Bizarre. From the album Fool for the City, this is Foghat with Slow Ride on the Vintage.

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What an anthem that is from 1979, Pink Floyd, Another Brick in the Wall, Part 2. The children's choir came from a local school from Islington Green, and they became one of the song's defining features. They weren't paid at the time, I don't believe, but they later since did get some sort of recompense for being on that incredible song. Anyway, great tune. Right, let's play this one now from 1970. This

What a tune that is, Paul Rodgers and Company. That is Free with Fire and Water on the Vintage Rock Show. Right, let's go into the 80s now and play this next track. One of the biggest songs from this kind of punk guy of the 80s. That's probably the best way of saying it. From 1983, Steve Stevens' brilliant guitar work on this track really makes it stand out. This is Billy Idol with Rebel Yell on the Vintage Rock Show.

complete with Sneer. That is Billy Idol with Rebel Yell on the Vintage Rock Show. Right, let's play this one now from 1975 from the album Born to Run, inspired apparently by a Robert Mitchum film called Thunder Road. That's why it's called that. There you go. This is Bruce Springsteen with Thunder Road, playing for you now on the Vintage Rock Show.

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only one thing well to make it in this world, man. You got a woman waiting for you there. All you ever gotta do is be a good man one time to one woman.

What a voice that lady had from 1971, the album Pearl. That is Janis Joplin with Crybaby on the Vintage Rock Show. Originally, though, that was recorded by Garnet Mims and the Enchanters, going back to 1963. Janis's legacy and her version of that track really did stand the test of time, though. I'm Paul Stevenson. This is the Vintage Rock Show, an hour of classic rock songs, and I'm going to play you something now from Tom Petty and the Heartbreakers. This one from his album Damn the Torpedoes. One of my favourite songs from the band. Not a big single, but it's a great tune. Hope you like it. This, Tom Petty, Heartbreakers, with Refugee on the Vintage Rock.

Tom Petty and the Heartbreakers with Refugee on the Vintage Rock Show. Right, now it's time to get back into the 60s now. Let's go back right into the middle of the decade and play this song, which reached number 2 on the UK singles chart. The famous stutter was deliberate. It was used by Roger Daltrey to really exaggerate what was going on and kind of push the boundaries of what was acceptable at the time, because people were thinking he was going to say something different. Of course, this is The Who with My Generation on the Vintage Rock Show.

Such a big sounding song for 1965. That is The Who with My Generation. What an anthem that is. Right, let's play something now from the end of the 70s and play this great tune from The Clash. It got to number 11 on the UK singles charts when it was re-released back in 1991, in fact. And apparently, the whole inspiration from this song came from a BBC World Service announcement. So there you go. The Clash, London Calling on the Vintage Rock

A big anthem from punk royalty, The Clash. That is London Calling on the Vintage Rock Show. And I'm going to play you out with this great song. It's a great prog rock song from a great Dutch prog rock band, to be honest with you. Come from the album Moontan originally from 1973. Going to leave you off with this great tune from Golden Earring. This is the Vanilla Queen. I'll be back same time next week to do it all over again for you. So until then, take care.

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Are you with me?

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I'll sort the music. 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

0: Hey kids, it's Paul Mitchell. Join me for my new show, The Saturday Shakedown. 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